0: En todas partes. Exa FM.
1: I guess I had to go to that place to get to this one. Now some of you might still be in that place if you're trying to get out.

0: were the skies like when you were young?
1: They went on forever. When we lived in Arizona, and the skies always had little fluffy clouds in them, and they were long and clear. There were lots of stars at night. And when it would rain, they were beautiful, the most beautiful skies, as a matter of fact.

0: Oh, by the way, it all started like this.
1: So how's your evening so far?
2: Don't be a vibe killer.